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1: Thanks for hanging out. It's Stacy with you. If you want to go, just hang out in the AC, catch a movie. Disclosure Day, if you missed it, it's still in theaters. Might be all alone in the theater with that one. And you might be elbow to elbow with people still at the Odyssey. I know that's selling well. Nearly 3 hours long, though, with Matt Damon and Tom Holland. So catch your chiropractor after. And Motor City, that's the new one. Yeah, it's taking place in 1970s Detroit. A lot of violence and apparently not much dialogue.
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1: The Killers, Brandon Flowers of The Killers, has said that new music is coming in 2027 to get excited. You know who else was said they were excited about their new music? 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David Draymond said they've got new stuff and he's excited. How does David Draymond show excitement?

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1: Metallica's got that Sphere show happening, I mean, at this point now, a little less than 3 months away.
0: Yeah.
1: Early October, and that runs like through some weekends in March. A lot of select weekends. If you're a ticket holder, you are so lucky. It's a good one. Ava Under Fire.

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1: Rise Against going to be doing a fall tour. They did some stuff earlier in the spring this year. But out and about again, maybe about a month or so. This time around with Alkaline Trio.

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It's Stacy, and Louder Than Life is back in Louisville this September. 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

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It's Stacey. Creed doing their big Creed cruise, but Alter Bridge, they got a second leg of their What Lies Within tour set for November and December. A bunch of different cities in the U.S. taking along with them Big Wreck and Tim Montana on a lot of

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1: Thanks for hanging out. It's Stacey with you. If you're going to go take the kids to see a movie, there's a lot in theaters for the kids. Moana, that live action, Minions and Monsters. How many of the Despicable Me's and spinoffs have there been? I've lost track. Toy Story 5 still in theaters as well, which our little girl's going to be turning 5. It only seemed right to take her to see Toy Story 5. And whenever they announced this thing, I frantically Googled to make sure Randy Newman was still alive. And he is.
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It's Stacy. Thanks for hanging out. And a little bit of pots and pans falling in reverse. 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Falling in reverse. 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
1: Jonathan Davis and his longtime girlfriend, they finally got married, I guess on the same day that this Taylor Swift chick did. And did Taylor Swift's wedding have bagpipes? No. You better believe Jonathan Davis is there. 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
1: We brought back the cash today. 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So it starts back up tomorrow morning, Tuesday morning, 9 a.m.

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It's Stacy, and Louder Than Life is back in Louisville this September. So almost 200 bands over 4 days, and we can get you in for the entire weekend. 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
1: He says 11 different states in there, if I counted correctly. 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
1: Out this Friday, Five Finger Death Punch Legacy. 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
1: It's Stacey hanging with you, and The Odyssey did really, really well in its opening weekend. Just had its second weekend and still crushing it. I've heard good things. You know who? From who? Movie critics of mine. People that are hard to please. They still didn't have like the most perfect things to say, but there's perfect movies, but they were back in the 90s, according to their estimations. I don't know if you have somebody like that in your life, but ask them what they think of The Odyssey if they're a moviegoer, and then maybe go see it this summer. Big summer blockbuster.

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97.7 WTF. My name's Shroom. Louder Than Life's back in Louisville this September with nearly 200 bands over 4 days. And we're going to get you in for the entire weekend. 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

0: 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My name's Shroom. It's one of my absolute favorite movies of all time, Willy Wonka and the Chocolate Factory. And the classic film starring Gene Wilder is going to be returning to theaters for the film's 55th anniversary. It released in 1971, the film was a flop when it first came out, but it grew into a cult hit and then into a full-fledged classic over the next half century. The big screen re-release happens for just two nights, August 2nd and the 5th. And it's going to feature exclusive insight from film critic and historian Leonard Maltin.
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Thanks for rocking out with me. My name is Shroom. It's new music now from Black Label Society. It's called Name and Blood.

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1: While Jacob Knoll is still the singer of Sublime, he did state that their album Until the Sun Explodes will likely be his final studio album with the band. 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

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We are now 1 month away from Beartooth's sixth studio album, Pure Ecstasy. 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

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My name's Shroom. Louder Than Life's back in Louisville this September with nearly 200 bands over 4 days. We're going to get you in for the entire weekend. 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

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Evanescence currently out on their world tour supporting their new album Sanctuary that's out now. It's Evanescence. Who will you follow?

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In this moment, Maria Brink joins Eva Under Fire on this song. It's the title track off their new album, Villainous.

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97.7 WTF. My name's Shroom. Louder Than Life's back in Louisville this September with nearly 200 bands over 4 days. We're going to get you in for the entire weekend. 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

0: 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My name's Shroom. Japan now has refrigerators built for people, not food. A Japanese refrigeration company, SDRS, created the Dohaimen Box. It's a personal cooling cabinet that's gone viral as a human refrigerator. I mean, summers there can be brutal, which drove demand for new ways to cool off. Now, the unit is a metal container with a clear glass door. You climb in, sit on a built-in seat, and you let air chilled to about 41 degrees blow across your head, neck, shoulders, and back. The company says 10 minutes inside quickly lowers body temperatures and eases heat exhaustion. It holds a steady 59 degrees, offers three cooling modes, shuts off automatically after 20 minutes to prevent overcooling, and uses about half the energy of a portable air conditioner. Now, it costs about 1.5 million yen, or about $9,200. And some local governments are already letting people use them for free.
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I'm Shroom. I cannot get enough of this song right here. It's my favorite new song we are playing. It's a perfect circle. 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

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Guns N' Roses, they officially kicked off the North American leg of their world tour. I'm Shroom, here's Poppy with Amy Lee and Courtney LaPlante, the end of you. I told

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97.7 WTF. My name's Shroom. Louder Than Life's back in Louisville this September with nearly 200 bands over 4 days. And we're going to get you in for the entire weekend. Sign up for weekend passes now. 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I'm the bad

0: Lexington's Rock Alternative, 97.7 WTF. My name's Shroom. Earlier this month, we got another example of dumb tourists doing dumb things while visiting a national park, having at Yellowstone National Park's largest hot spring. A woman captured a video of a couple physically walking along the bacterial mats along the iconic Grand Prismatic Spring. I mean, not only are those bacterial mats not considered solid ground, but there's literally boiling hot water mere centimeters below the very surface they were walking on. In fact, almost 24 people sadly have died due to scalding from the hot springs over the years. And that, my friends, is why the parks have boardwalks and signs warning visitors to stay on them.
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Have you been thunderstruck? Go get yourself cleaned up. 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

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My name's Shroom. Louder Than Life's back in Louisville this September with nearly 200 bands over 4 days. And we're going to get you in for the entire weekend. Sign up for weekend passes now. 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

0: 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My name's Shroom. Paramount's officially giving the green light for a sequel to Days of Thunder, with Jonathan Levine set to direct the new installment starring Tom Cruise. Now, Cruise is going to return to his original role as NASCAR driver Cole Trickle, and he's also going to produce the project alongside Jerry Bruckheimer, a producer of the original film. There's no word yet on if the sequel is going to bring back any other A-list cast, including Nicole Kidman and more. But the sequel is expected to be Cruise's next major production following his new film, Digger, which is out on October 2nd.
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0: 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We are now 1 month away from Beartooth's new album. It's called Pure Ecstasy. It'll be out August 28th. 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

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Jon Bon Jovi recovering from a sinus infection that unfortunately caused their show at Madison Square Garden last week to end early. There's Evanescence at Afterlife.

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Thanks for spending your Tuesday morning with me. I'm Shroom. It's Architects and Broken Mirror.

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Louder Than Life's back in Louisville this September with nearly 200 bands over 4 days. 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

0: Lexington's Rock Alternative, 97.7 WTF. A Michelin star chef is facing possible jail time after being accused of serving up ants as a garnish to diners at a restaurant. This happened in South Korea. Now, apparently, he's being accused of using ants as part of a dessert, even though they're not one of the 10 species of insect that are approved for consumption under Korean law. The dessert in question is a sorbet that was topped with the ants because of the tartness, saying they add to the flavor. This guy's now facing up to 1 year behind bars and a fine of up to $13,510.
1: Yeah, if you could get back to the Rock.
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1: Good morning, I'm Shroom. Here's the title track off Eva Under Fire's new album, Villainous. And the song features Maria Brink from In This Moment.

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We know Breaking Benjamin is going to release a new album later this year. We don't have any more specific details on it, but it's coming. And they have released this new song. It's Breaking Benjamin's Something Wicked.

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8: Are you ready?
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0: Away we go. Happy Tuesday. Good morning. Jackson checking in. We're back with $1,000 gas cash today. That gets underway a little bit later this morning, but several chances for you to win $1,000 throughout the day. You listen for the keyword, head over to the website, enter that keyword for your shot to win. All right, get up, get your coffee in you. Let's get moving. Falling in reverse and voices in my head.
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0: 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Jackson here. Rise and shine, kids. I was actually up late last night. It's Shark Week. It's back on Discovery. I'm not going to lie, man. I dig Shark Week. Believe it or not, it started as a gimmick back in the 80s. It was kind of a joke, and it caught fire and stuck. And now we get it every summer. Last night, I watched Bull Shark Dinner Bell, and then another one. It was like the biggest Mako on Earth. Tonight gets underway at 8 o'clock, Jurassic Sharks. That's followed by Jaws versus Orca. And then at 10 o'clock, Chum Island Catching a Killer. Later in the week, we get an episode called Sharkzilla Takes on New York. I'm all about it, man. It's the simple things in life that make me happy. Like Shark Week, which runs through Saturday, August 1st on Discovery.
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Jackson here, good morning. So LeBron, a 76er now, him to live with his auntie and uncle in Bel Air. Come on. Come on, man. That's my Fresh Prince of Bel Air Will Smith reference. Yeah? Shut up. You try this every day. It's not easy. It's Pop Evil.

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0: WTF 97.7, Lexington's Rock Alternative. All right, well, that's just nasty. There's a viral video. Actually, I should say videos, because it was like a six-part series on Instagram. And it was showing a woman on a carnival cruise scratching her foot fungus with a fork. Like, nasty. 28 million views this thing got. It forced a response from Carnival, who said, while the video may be generating laughs and gasps online, cleanliness and hygiene are no joke to us. It was secretly filmed by some guest on the boat, and they say they did not initially get a strong response when they reported it. But in fairness, it's probably not a situation they're used to dealing with. And there's this lady over here scratching her foot fungus with a fork. Carnival says the fork has officially been retired and the woman has been advised to, stop. I would tell you to go watch these videos, but don't. It's nasty. Just don't. Don't.
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The Smashing Pumpkins are being honored with a star on the Hollywood Walk of Fame. That'll go in 2027. They're among 32 entertainers selected for next year's Walk of Fame. Hard to believe, but the Smashing Pumpkins formed in 1988. Yeah, they've been around a while, man. They've been around a while. Few lineup changes through the years before their reunion in 2006. Play some Disturbed, I Will Not Break.

0: 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It's Disturbed, I Will Not Break. Jackson here. This one's from the Who Knew department. Read an article this morning. They're saying that catnip, yeah, the stuff that gets your cats high, is better at repelling mosquitoes than DEET. DEET, of course, the main ingredient in insect repellents. But what are you supposed to roll around in catnip before you go outside? Have you ever wondered if you're a cat owner, like, what's up with your cat and catnip? Like, I get it. They're high. Nothing funnier than a cat on catnip, dude. They do some strange stuff. But are they tripping? Like, are they seeing things? Or are they just stony? What's going on in their little brains? These are the things I think about. Like, hey, little buddy, how high are you?
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flirting with an AI chatbot, like, I don't know, flirting, having a naughty conversation with ChatGPT, is that considered cheating if you are in a relationship? Some people think so. We'll talk about that coming up. Hang on.

0: Hey, make us a preset on your iHeartRadio app. WTF 97.7. Jackson here. I don't know. I think it's a stretch, but 11% of Americans admit that they have had a flirty or romantic conversation with an AI chatbot. Like, you know, ChatGPT, Claude, Gemini, whatever. 12% claim they've had a conversation with one that has actually turned them on, which is kind of weird. But I'm not kink shaming. You do you. This more common with younger adults, like 27% of Gen Zers say they have flirted with a chatbot. 16% for millennials, drops down to 9% for Gen Xers, and almost nothing for boomers, like 1 or 2%. Men twice as likely to admit it than women. And I'd love to say no judgment here and just move on. But someone posed the question, is it being unfaithful? Is it cool to do if you're in a relationship with, you know, a human? Are you cheating? Believe it or not, 25% of Americans say that flirting with a chatbot counts as cheating in a relationship. That's a stretch, don't you think? Is that, I mean, dude, it's not real. It's like writing something racy in your diary. I mean, really? She's looking at your phone and found your conversation with ChatGPT. Oh my God. Maybe I'm missing something here, but how is that cheating?
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WTF 97.7, Lexington's Rock Alternative. Jackson here. I saw an Instagram post from Sammy Hagar the other day. You know, David Lee Roth had to cancel all of his shows. I think all but one on this most recent tour. Sammy posted a video just saying, hey, man, I hope you're well. Hope it's not a physical problem. Even went as far as inviting David Lee Roth to join them on their Las Vegas residency in September. He's like, come on out, sing a couple songs, MC the show. I don't care. Just come out and have fun. Wished him well, said God bless, and emphasized the importance of real music like Van Halen in the age of AI and how important it is for those that are still able to go out and play to go out and play and carry it on. Rumor has it, it was due to very low ticket sales. I don't know if that's the case. I'm sure it'll all come out in the wash eventually. Here's Shinedown and Monsters.

Changing your car preset is stressful business, so we wouldn't ask if it wasn't important. See that finger? Use it. Press and hold the number one preset on your car right now. I think that's how this thing works. WTF 90.

0: 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Jackson here. There was a recent poll online that asked people, what's your cue to get out of the pool? Get out of the swimming pool. Are you someone who can, like, spend all day in the pool? You know, on vacation when there's a pool bar. Find yourself in those puppies for like 6-7 hours. This poll on social media, what's your cue to get out of the pool? Almost 1,000 people weighed in. Number one answer was when you get bored. Number two was when you're tired. Number three was when you get hungry. Number four was when your fingers get wrinkly. And number five was other. Can I point out that there is a glaring omission here? Not one single person gave the answer, when I have to pee, which begs the question, are you still peeing in pools as an adult? Be honest.
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So Netflix released their list of the most viewed movies in the last handful of years. And if you had to guess, what do you think number one was? We'll talk about that on the other side of The End of You. I told you.

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1: 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Lexington's Rock Alternative. Jackson here. Good morning. So Netflix just came out with their list of the most watched movies over the last handful of years. I think it was 4 years. 85% of what's on this list is kid stuff, kid shows, kids movies. You know, stuff like Paw Patrol, Minions, Shrek. I think we could safely say that Netflix is the world's most affordable babysitter, giving parents nationwide 5 minutes to breathe, be alone with their own thoughts, maybe even pee. If you had to guess number one, well, you might be able to figure this out. I'll give you the top five. Number five, Leo. Number four, Minions. Number three, and this was pretty funny, Boss Baby. Number two, Super Mario Brothers. And number one, by a mile, hundreds of millions of views, more than second place. Good old K-pop Demon Hunters. Yep, there you go. Hey, we're back later this morning with $1,000 gas cash. Don't have to spend it on gas. As a matter of fact, maybe it'll help spring for your Netflix subscription. That'll hit you several times today. Just be listening for those keywords.
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All right. Admittedly, I have not read the story. I just read the headline, but it said that Spotify wants to become the new MTV. Are you thinking what I'm thinking? Does that mean they're not going to play music anymore? Because that's what MTV did, right? It's 3 Days Grace, Never Too Late.

0: 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Jackson here. All right, I need some advice. Does anyone else have a dog that likes to eat its own feces? It's disgusting. I know it's dog behavior sometimes, but ugh. I love my dog, but it is very hard to love a dog when he's got crap in his teeth. And I can't stop him. I've tried everything. I even had a vet one time. At first, they tried some pills, and they said, this will make it taste bad. I'm like, it doesn't already? I mean, come on. Then I had a vet tell me, I've heard if you put a little hot sauce on it, like leave it in the yard, douse it in hot sauce, they'll go get some and never want it again. My dog was out there treating it like a midnight run to flipping Taco Bell. It's like the best thing he'd ever eaten. I need help. Are there any vets out there? Anybody with some decent advice? Or is this just one of those things that dogs do and I'm going to have to deal with it? I have two dogs. One of them does not do this. The other one does. And it is nasty. I mean, at this point, all I can do is just keep it cleaned up best I can. But I have a fenced-in backyard. You know, you let them go out there and clean it up as often as you can. But, oof. Any ideas? Anyone. Anyone. Bueller? Bueller.
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WTF 97.7, Lexington's Rock Alternative. As Korn falling away from me, Jackson here. Jonathan Davis of Korn, congrats, got married to his partner, Brittany Parisi, with their wedding coinciding with Taylor Swift and Travis Kelce's nuptials. Kind of overshadowed. They started dating back in 2019, got engaged a year ago, and tied the knot July 3rd in California. This one by request, you can always hit us on the talkback. Pull up the iHeart app, pull up the station. Right there at the top of the screen, you'll see a little microphone. You click on that, and it will send a message right to the studio here. It's AWOL Nation.

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0: It's Lexington's Rock Alternative, WTF 97.7. It's Tom Petty, Jackson here, and good morning to you on the movie front. Toy Story 5 surpassed the $1 billion mark at the global box office. That makes it the highest grossing movie of the year so far. I love Toy Story movies, man. I'm not ashamed to admit it. I love them. I think they're fantastic. The Odyssey won the box office for the second weekend this past week and made over $600 million globally. And I'm sure you saw this by now. The Dungeon Crawler Carl books are going to be turned into a live-action TV series. Peacock gave the project a straight-to-series order. No word yet on when that will actually come out. The show is in early production. They're estimating at some point in 2028. I was late to the books, but God, I love them. They're so good. My brother turned me on to the Dungeon Crawler Carl books, and I'm hooked. If you're looking for a good read and you haven't hit those yet, great stuff, man.
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Jackson here, and yeah, this article is a day late and a dollar short. Reading this article in the New York Post about how to beat jet lag. I went to Iceland just over a week ago. The fact that it's summer and the sun doesn't go down there, it's up 24/7, and the jet lag just totally jacks with your body clock. It was rough for a few days, but yeah, it says here, avoid alcohol and caffeine. Well, that explains it. There was plenty of alcohol and plenty of caffeine. Next time. We'll get it right next time. It's falling in reverse. Bad guy.

0: WTF 97.7, Lexington's Rock Alternative. Jackson here. LeBron James, a 76er now. This news broke last week. He made the announcement on X. ESPN says 2-year deal worth $8 million. Sounded like he was done playing, but he says after he gave it some thought, he believes he can bring a championship to the city of Philadelphia. He did thank Miami and Northeast Ohio as he reportedly was actually considering going to the Heat or maybe even the Cavaliers. But now Philly it is. He thanked the city of L.A. where he spent the last 8 seasons playing and won an NBA title in 2020. And the NFL has finally announced the date for the Super Bowl in 2028. Game is going to take place on February 13th at Mercedes-Benz Stadium. That's the day before Valentine's Day. Guys, don't screw this up. Look, the Super Bowl is going to be mad distracting. Don't forget what the next day is. You're welcome. Date of the championship game had been left off the calendar. That fueled speculation that the league might go to the 18-game regular season as early as 2027. But no, it's set now. Super Bowl 62, February 13th, 2028, Hotlanta.
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1: All right, this is perfect timing. I was just starting to drag a little ass, but I got a fresh cup of coffee. I stayed up too late last night watching Shark Week. Shark Week is back on Discovery. I'm a dork, yeah, I admit it. And this song right here is just the little kick in the ass we need. System of a Down, here's Toxicity.

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As Creed and Higher, this one consistently finishes in the top five whenever they do the best guitar solos of all time. Always ranked in at least the top five. It's usually number one, two, or three. It is one of the best. David Gilmour, man. There's Pink Floyd, Comfortably Numb.

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1: It's Third Eye Blind, Jumper, Jackson here. Amy Lee. God, that girl can sing. One of the coolest concert experiences I've ever had was Evanescence. Amy's up there on the piano. She's playing a song, and it was right in the middle of the set. It starts pouring rain. Like cats and dogs, man, like monsoon. And nobody moved. It was an amphitheater show. All the people out on the lawn were like, yeah, it's raining. But Amy's still playing, so we're not moving. It was cool, man. Here's Evanescence.

0: 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Just not all at once, because that would sound like shit. Let's rock.
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Shinedown and probably one of the best covers of that song. I mean, I dig the Deftones version, but Shinedown, you could make an argument that it's as good as, if not better, than the original. And I don't want to be sacrilege. That's Skinner we're talking about. But damn, they nailed it. All right, that's going to wrap things up for me. I'm out of here. Thanks for hanging out. Jackson, I'll see you tomorrow bright and early. I hope you have a stellar day. Here's The Offspring. My friend!

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Guaranteed human. 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

0: 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Comic-Con in San Diego wrapped up over the weekend, and there were a bunch of really cool panels, huge guest stars, and a couple of bombshell announcements as well. One of those being that it was confirmed that Ryan Gosling was going to join the MCU universe, and that he's going to play Ghost Rider, which is a character that's been played by Nicolas Cage many, many years ago. And actually, Ryan Gosling's real-life wife, Eva Mendes, was in that rendition of the Ghost Rider. Anyway, Ghost Rider movie that looks like a projected release date of sometime in 2028, starring Ryan Gosling.
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Amy Lee revealed recently what it was like to open up for Metallica, which they did last fall in Australia. And she said, you just never know what it's going to be like when you go on someone else's tour, right? They're in control. They're in charge of everything. She goes, but it was awesome. They were very gracious. She said there was cake. There's afterlife.

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97.7 WTF. Well, today is the day that NFL training camps have to be officially underway. Many of them have already started, but today is the deadline of people having to have reported. The countdown is on. By the way, that Hall of Fame game is the first preseason game. It's a week from Thursday. Yes, next Thursday. It's Guns N' Roses.

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1: 3 Days Grace did something very interesting by Adam having their original frontman, Adam Gontier, back into the band. So now they have two lead singers. I love it. 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

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What's up? It's Allie. Louder Than Life is back in Louisville this summer. Almost 200 bands over 4 days, and we can get you in for the entire weekend. Go get signed up for some weekend passes right now. 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
1: Another big Marvel announcement came from Comic-Con in San Diego over the weekend, and that is the big announcement of Black Panther, third installment that is already in development, and that Ryan Coogler is returning as director. Letitia Wright basically made the announcement. She's been in the other two, and they announced that David Johnson is going to be the new T'Challa. He's going to play a young Prince T'Challa in the upcoming film. No details about when it's coming out, but it is in development officially.
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1: Huge congratulations to Jonathan Davis from Into That Band Korn. Just got married a couple weeks ago to his longtime girlfriend, Brittany Parisi. 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

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Humans were not created to sit in silence. We were born to be loud. Guaranteed human.

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1: Well, the trade wire is going to be very, very busy, I have a feeling, the next couple of days, because the trade deadline for Major League Baseball is this coming Monday. So less than a week now to make some decisions about whether to be buyers or sellers to make a playoff push. You're Shinedown.

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97.7 WTF. What's up? It's Allie. Louder Than Life is back in Louisville this summer. Almost 200 bands over 4 days, and we can get you in for the entire weekend. Go get signed up for some weekend passes right now. 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

0: Lexington's Rock Alternative, 97.7 WTF. Well, the governor of Washington last week named Jimothy the deformed raccoon, the Washingtonian of the day. And then this coming weekend, the Seattle City Council is going to present an official proclamation in Jimothy's honor and recognizing this as Jimothy Summer. And I think naming this summer period after a deformed raccoon, I mean, yeah, as a metaphor, I'm here for it.
1: Central Kentucky has over.
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Last week was the first anniversary of the death of one Mr. Ozzy Osbourne. Has it already been a year? 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
1: These ladies out of Monterrey, Mexico. Three sisters formed this band, The Warning. And they've got a brand new album coming out at the end of August. This song is from it. It's called Kerosene Music.

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0: 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What's up, it's Allie. Louder Than Life is back in Louisville this summer. 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
1: Well, the Odyssey still dominating at the box office, but there's actually a leaked online version this past week, and a high quality bootleg copy was posted on X and viewed by millions of people after a tweet went viral on Saturday. Somebody uploaded the Odyssey full movie on X, obviously caused a storm of views, and there was a suspended account. 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Ouch.
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1: Dave Draymond of Disturbed recently defended Jon Bon Jovi, who had to cut a show last week at his residency at Madison Square Garden short because of a sinus infection. 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Yeah. You have a sinus infection. 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

97.7 WTF. You're just minutes away from another opportunity to snag yourself $1,000 to spend however you please. August starts this weekend. Got a whole different set of things to pay for as the fall approaches. $1,000 to do with whatever you please coming up in just a few. Puddle of Mutt.

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0: 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So we know this, Louder Than Life in Louisville, September. 200 plus bands over 4 days. 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

0: 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Tuesday, mowing down the rockers, Big Rig, mowing down the cash. We got keywords every single hour. We're going to keep pumping them out. You just got to keep paying attention. I mean, that's it. And the money that can get you to where you need to be. I'm not saying reset your financial situation, but could get you back to a plateau of, all right, everything is not on fire now. And if you've been down that road before, you know it. When I just said that statement, everything is on fire, when it just feels like everything around you is burning and you don't know what to do, get it completely. So keep giving it a shot, man. We've got all the way through Friday, August 7th, and it's only July 28th. We got a minute. Every hour keywords, take them to the website. Be watching your cell phone end of hour for that cash callback and answer it.
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97.7 WTF, Lexington's Rock Alternative. All the rumors starting to get hotter and heavier about Korn getting very close to a single here in the next month and a half, 2 months, which would be awesome. And then maybe for some more details on this new album. We had the new song, 2 months ago for a video game. But that was positive because it really gave off some old school vibes. Like back to the days of Chutes and Ladders and stuff like that. I was like, all right. Been a minute since we've heard some Korn like that. It's Aerosmith and a killer classic with a big rig.

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Five Finger Death Punch, new album, new tour, and it is full tilt, man, as the dates are banging out one right after another. They're celebrating this bad boy being number one in America. It's Eye of the Storm. Oh.

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1: Crazy. Whenever we found out Tom Morello's mom passed away just a little more than a week ago, and she was 105. Think about that. 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But 105, man. That's one woman I would have loved to talk to about her secrets of longevity. Like, what did you

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Louder Than Life in Louisville. We'll make the drive. We're ready. We've got your chance to see over 200 bands in 4 days and your tickets right now. 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

0: 97.7 WTF. What's the dumb of the day with Big Rig? You know, there's just some stories and stuff you can't make up, right? Because anytime, whether it's good or bad, somebody on social media goes, I'm going to make this a thing. Case in point, I just call it lettuce diarrhea, right? I mean, that's kind of what we've all been just going back to, this parasite that is giving people explosive diarrhea. Now, my wife had this back in May before they'd identified the parasite, and she was sick for 3 weeks. And the first week, we couldn't even leave the house. That's how bad the explosive diarrhea was. She couldn't leave. I mean, it was scary. And now people are online going, they're showing how they're trying to catch the parasite so they can lose weight. Because my wife, during that 3 week affair, lost 9 pounds. And she's like, yeah, I would never want to do that again. No, that's not the way you want to lose weight. But I'm like, here's the thing. Everybody's like, oh, this is it. I'm just going to get sick, then I won't eat anything, and then I'll be great, right? And when you're done and you finally do feel healthy about a month later, you're going to eat everything in sight and probably gain back 30 pounds, dummy.
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Last hour of the workday, cranking right through it with Poppy, Amy Lee, and Courtney Plant's End of You.

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97.7 WTF, Lexington's rock alternative. I will get some Papa Roach on here in a bit, celebrating today Jacoby Shattuck's 50th birthday, which just doesn't seem possible, right? Jacoby is 50 from Papa Roach, and that dude hasn't had a hip replacement yet. Not to my knowledge, hip, knee, or anything else. I mean, I don't know how he does it. God bless him. God bless him. Gary Clark Jr., it's Big Rig.

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1: Very excited to get this new POD. Should be in the fall. They basically tracked 14 songs, something like that, in 12 days. They left California for the first time to make the new album, and they were like, it was just invigorating. I'm excited. This will be their first thing since, what, 2024? I'll keep you in the loop on it. It's Alive. It's Big Rig. Everybody.

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0: 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So we know this, louder than life in Louisville. September, 200 plus bands over 4 days. You already got your tickets.
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Lexington's Rock Alternative, 97.7 WTF. The boys in Shinedown are having way too much fun on this tour. If you've not been watching their socials, I don't know what you're doing. At Shinedown is the place. Nobody connects with their fans like Shinedown. They just don't. I mean, Brent down doing meet and greets in the front row while he's singing a song with fans that are going through things like a lot of folks are. Welcoming special guests out on stage for guest collabs and such. Just, you know, surprise. It's really quite fun to watch it all happen. It's Ozzy as this Tuesday afternoon ride home rocks with a big rig.

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1: 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I mean, we're just one deep into this new release. And if it's anything like this, she's going to have about another 3-4 number one hits on her hand in the next year. Yep. It's Who Will You Follow with the Big Rig.

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Louder Than Life in Louisville. We'll make the drive. We're ready. 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

0: 97.7 WTF, Lexington's rock alternative. What's the dumb of the day with Big Rig? You know, there's just some stories and stuff you can't make up, right? Because anytime, whether it's good or bad, somebody on social media goes, I'm going to make this a thing. Case in point, I just call it lettuce diarrhea, right? I mean, that's kind of what we've all been just going back to, this parasite that is giving people explosive diarrhea. Now, my wife had this back in May before they'd identified the parasite, and she was sick for 3 weeks. And the first week, we couldn't even leave the house. That's how bad the explosive diarrhea was. She couldn't leave. I mean, it was scary. And now people are online going, they're showing how they're trying to catch the parasite so they can lose weight. Because my wife, during that 3 week affair, lost 9 pounds. And she's like, yeah, I would never want to do that again. No, that's not the way you want to lose weight. But I'm like, here's the thing. Everybody's like, oh, this is it. I'm just going to get sick, then I won't eat anything, and then I'll be great. Right. And when you're done and you finally do feel healthy about a month later, you're going to eat everything in sight and probably gain back 30 pounds, dummy.
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1: Roddy Radke posting more shots yesterday on all the socials. He does this right before some big news drops with the band, and I'm getting excited. I think we're going to have something here the next maybe week. We'll keep our eyes. I'll let you know. Keep your eyes on the Big Rig Rock Report, our website, my blog, every damn day. 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
1: Most of the NFL teams, players have reported today. Yeah, and then you saw, I don't know if you saw this, shocking news out of the Tampa Bay Buccaneers camp yesterday. Defensive lineman Vita Vea requests a trade. They haven't come up with a contract extension for him yet, so he's not at camp today. And everybody's like, what? It'll be wild to see what else happens this week. I'm telling

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1: Big Rig, cranking into this Tuesday night. That is going to finish it for me. I'll see you back here tomorrow at 3. Always stay plugged in with me after hours at Radio Big Rig on all my socials.
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1: 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It's Stacey, and Louder Than Life is back in Louisville this September. 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It's quite the hookup. 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
1: It's Stacy. Thanks for hanging out. So it was the year 2023. Do you remember whenever the Warning opened up for Guns N' Roses for a few dates? That was whenever they had kind of like rotating openers. The Pretenders did a bunch. Dirty Honey did quite a few. Even if you recall, Carrie Underwood did. So Alice in Chains, I remember some as well. But the Warning put them on the map there a little bit.
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5: 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You jolt awake and start thinking about fueling your gut? 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

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It's Stacey hanging with you. Now back tomorrow, more chances to win $1,000 as part of the $1,000 gas cash. We ran out of keywords today. 9 o'clock, though, tomorrow morning, your first chance of many.

falling away from me. It's falling away from me. Life's falling away from me.